deep. I think my hair stopped growing, or is it me? I called Phil a couple times, he's probably sick of me. He said go easy on yourself, but what does that even mean? Sounds like good advice, but

0: Selena Gomez, Rare on Radio Gibraltar, 23 minutes past 9. It's Friday morning, the chance for you to win a meal for two at the Clipper and a meal for two at Dolphins. Those are the two great prizes up for grabs in this morning's.
1: Wow.
0: That is exactly the reaction I was looking for. And all you have to do is play heads up with us this morning. Give us a call, drop us an email. We'll put you in the draw. You could be going heads up very shortly with another lucky caller. Could it be you?
1: Shall we theme today? It?
0: Yeah, shall we go for nature-inspired words, given it's Sir David Attenborough's 100th birthday today?
1: That'd be fun. Venga, let's do it.
0: Our words will be inspired by nature. By the way, a very good morning to Geraldine Finlinson. Great to hear from you this morning. Of course, Geraldine Finlinson from the Gibraltar Museum continues to do such great work. The Finlinsons do there. And we were discussing Sir David Attenborough, of course, his 100th birthday today, a short while ago.

0: Beautiful stuff, right? Rawr. There you go, your Eurovision winners from the year we've travelled back to the UK. It was just Scooch, a band called Scooch. We don't need to play them at all. It's probably best we don't. On the way for you soon, a bit of Westlife, a bit of Beyonce and Shakira teamed up too. After this guy wants a bit of a word.
1: I want to talk to you. 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

0: for the bad.
1: BTS and Swim. Speaking of which, good luck to the Rocks national team heading off to Cadiz for a swim event tomorrow. You're listening to Radio Gibraltar. I've got local talent to play for you now. I believe she's actually based over in Nashville. That's how you have to say it. It's not Nashville. It's Nashville. I know these things. Layla Rose. She pops back to the Rock quite frequently-ish. And yeah, we love catching up with her here at Radio Gibraltar. She's often a guest on Made in Gibraltar, the local music show brought to you by James Colato each Friday evening from 7. She, I don't believe, is on the show necessarily tonight, but there's some other great female talent. Chloe Martinez, Surianne, as well as Caitlin Lavagna, and new talent, Megan Gray. So I have had a sneak peek. I've peeked ahead to tonight from 7, Made in Gibraltar, and I know for a fact those ladies will play out. So do tune in, do you catch that? Right now it is Layla Rose, the Layla Rose Band. This is called Driver's Truck.

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1: Coming up as from 1 o'clock, we'll have a look ahead to weekend sports and hearing from Gibraltar's walking footballers who've returned from Majorca as 65-plus champions after a standout performance. The Gibraltar Literary Festival is returning with a packed lineup already beginning to take shape. Cultural Services CEO Seamus Byrne will join us to tell us more. A 23-year-old Gibraltarian is walking across the length of Japan to raise funds for the British Red Cross.

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3: From the GBC newsroom at 2. A local man has been sentenced to 12 years in prison for multiple offences, including controlling and coercive behaviour and sexual assault charges. 35-year-old Richard Vallarino was found guilty in the Supreme Court. An application by the Crown for a sexual offences prevention order will be considered at a later date. Convicted paedophile Charles Montegrifo could be stripped of his MBE. The 90-year-old was sentenced to 14 years in prison last month after pleading guilty to a number of historic child sex offences. A spokesperson from the convent said the governors referred the case to the Honours Secretariat in line with their existing processes. And the Transport Ministry has clarified the government's position on cycling, saying it's not backtracking on its policy. This follows a GBC interview earlier this week where the government confirmed other modes of transport will now take the same position as bicycles in the sustainable travel hierarchy when it comes to decision making on the roads. Your weather: patchy cloud this afternoon, highs of 21. That's the latest. I'm Claire Nandes.
4: 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Good afternoon, Radio Gibraltar. We've got Perry from Little Mix on the way soon. Let me know if you'd like today's post-lunch pick-me-up track. 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We'll be talking about modern luxury soon, and right now, Olivia Dean.

It's Perry and Forget About Us at Radio Gibraltar, the weekend soon. Hi to Eric, who got in touch for today's post-lunch pick-me-up track, chosen a great song. Says he's had a chicken and sweet corn pasta salad and a small glass of juice. What flavour juice? What fruit was it? Let me know. Eric says, my favourite band in the whole world is U2. Can you play Beautiful Day? Yes, I can. Here you go.

and In Your Eyes, Radio Gibraltar. So we got Blue Cantrell for you soon. Track I haven't heard in a long time. Cat's Eye is next. At first, talking about modern luxuries. We're often fed the notion that wealth, successful career, and material possessions are crucial ingredients of a happy life. But it's not true. I like this story, it's cute. Research has revealed 95% of parents believe the key to happiness lies in spending quality family time together. Aww. The research is all about couples, and it found that mothers and fathers are shunning sports cars, jewelry, and posh clothes in favor of what they say is the ultimate luxury, spending time with their family. Family day out, top the list of life's ultimate luxuries, beating exotic foreign holidays, flash designer clothes, diamond jewelry, pampering, and sports cars. Only 1 in 20 parents believed that luxury was more about material wealth and possessions than quality time with the family. So, as we said, at number one, family day out, 61% of parents believe that. Eating out with the family and not having to clear up afterwards, that's just bliss, isn't it? Sleeping in on a weekend made the list. A romantic meal with your partner while the kids are being looked after, 42% of parents said that. Only 6% of parents said a sports car was a modern luxury. Sports cars and kids don't mix. You don't want a nice car with a car seat in the back and broken biscuits everywhere. Yeah, it just doesn't go. Doesn't match.

Blue Cantrell and Breathe at Radio Gibraltar, and the backing track from that. If you're a hip-hop fan, you'll know it came from Dr. Dre's track, What's the Difference? So that was out in 1999. Blue Cantrell released that in 2003. But before that, did you know this? The sample came from I think it was 1966, Charles Aznavour song. This is the intro.

0: Like, I'm such a geek when it comes to this kind of thing. Love finding out about the origins of songs. One of my favourite things. Got music for you soon by Coldplay. It's their track, Clocks. And up next, it's a Donna Lewis classic.
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0: David Guetta, One Republic, I Don't Want to Wait, Radio Gibraltar. 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

Calvin Harris and Sam Smith promises Radio Gibraltar latest local news headlines up in about 10. Rita Ora with Liam Payne next. First, I love this. It's Tame Impala with Dracula.

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5: From the GBC newsroom at 3. A 35-year-old local man has been sentenced to 12 years in prison for multiple offences. Richard Valerino was found guilty of controlling and coercive behaviour and various charges of assault. Convicted paedophile Charles Montegrifo, who was sentenced to 14 years in prison last month, could be stripped of his MBE. In answer to GBC questions, a spokesperson from the convent said the governors referred the case to the Honours Secretariat to consider the forfeiture of his MBE in line with their existing processes. And the government has met with representatives of the public sector trade unions as part of the next round of discussions on public sector pay negotiations. Chief Minister Fabian Picardo and Minister for Industrial Relations Leslie Rousson chaired the meeting with Unite, the GGCA and Gibraltar NASUWT. Your weather, patchy cloud around this afternoon, highs of 21. That's the latest. I'm Claire Nunes.
6: You're listening to Radio Gibraltar. We got Madonna with Sabrina Carpenter for you soon. We'll be talking about the childhood treats adults still secretly love. More on that in a bit. And looking at this week's new music releases as well. Right now, Chapel Roan.

It's Madonna with Sabrina Carpenter. Bring Your Love. Radio Gibraltar should enter the charts this week. Might break the top 20. We'll have to wait and see. Another track that might break the top 20. Alex Warren and his new one called Fine Place to Die. Looking at tracks coming out this week, Paul McCartney gives us the second taste of his upcoming album, The Boys of Dungeon Lane. The track is called Home to Us. It features former bandmate Ringo Starr. So it's a little bit nostalgic, isn't it? Charlie XCX has surprised fans with a brand new single called Rock Music. Chaka Khan also returns. I love Chaka Khan. I love the fact that she's called her new track first new material in 7 years. She's called it Chakazilla, which made me smile. Looking at albums, Westlife, they're celebrating their illustrious career with 25, the ultimate collection. Westlife say, what better way to mark 25 years of Westlife than with an album that brings together our biggest hits alongside new music we're very proud of. I think they're heading out on tour as well.

It's Bruno Mars and Locked Out of Heaven, Radio Gibraltar. A look now at the childhood treats adults still secretly love. At number one, I don't get much joy out of this. Some people love it. Popping bubble wrap. It's difficult to grow out of these childhood treats. New research says almost a third of people still enjoy the basic things kids get up to. The list shows our favourite childhood activities that grown-ups still love. This includes licking the cake mix bowl. Yeah, who doesn't love doing that? Kicking leaves up in the air. Building a snowman. Other activities we love include snowball fights, riding a massive roller coaster, going on a swing, and running away from waves on a beach. Yeah, that's fun. I think the other things on the list, I'm not too much of a fan of pulling silly faces. Can't be doing that. And trampling through snow. I don't want to ruin my trainers. Come on.

0: 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And up next, it's Rosario.
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0: Charlie Puth replied to this, Radio Gibraltar. Got music soon by Leanne. It's her track, Goodbye, Good Morning. We'll call up this week's 3-2-1 winner as well. And next, it's The Wanted with Glad You Came.
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0: 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I've got to give away some prizes. Hello?
1: Hello.
0: Hello. Who am I talking to?
1: Kira.
0: Kira, what's going on? How are you?
1: Good.
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1: Hello.
0: I'm just calling to let you know you've won 3-2-1 this week.
1: Thank you.
0: You're welcome. I'm going to send you to the Beacon Press, to Pizza Express. Do you like pizza?
1: Yeah.
0: What's your favourite?
1: Ham and cheese.
0: Ham and cheese, good choice. And we got tickets for two kids and two adults to the Alameda Wildlife Park. Sound good?
1: Yay!
0: Good, I'm glad. Congratulations. Thank you, bye-bye, have a good weekend.

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6: From the GBC newsroom at 4, a local man has been sentenced to 12 years in prison for multiple offences, including controlling and coercive behaviour and sexual assault. 35-year-old Richard Valerino was found guilty in the Supreme Court. An application by the Crown for a sexual offences prevention order will be considered at a later date. Convicted paedophile Charles Montegrifo could be stripped of his MBE. The 90-year-old was sentenced to 14 years in prison last month after pleading guilty to a number of historic child sex offences. A spokesperson from the convent said the governors referred the case to the Honours Secretariat in line with their existing processes. And the Transport Ministry has clarified the government's position on cycling, saying it's not backtracking on its policy. This follows a GBC interview earlier this week where the government confirmed other modes of transport will now take the same position as bicycles in the sustainable travel hierarchy. Your weather dry and settled, highs today of 21. That's the latest. I'm Claire Nandes.
7: You're listening to Radio Gibraltar. We've got the latest by the Pussycat Dolls for you shortly. It's their track called Club Song. Apparently their tour isn't selling too well. Saw that in the news the other day. We'll be looking at value for money things soon. And Benson Boone now, Mr. Electric Blue.

Pussycat Dolls and Club Song, Radio Gibraltar. So as I was saying, they're not really selling many tickets for their concerts because they've announced a new tour. There's something called Blue Dot Fever. Have you heard of Blue Dot Fever? So it's basically when you go to buy a ticket for a concert, they show a map, don't they, of the stadium or the area. And Blue Dot Fever basically means nobody is buying the tickets because there's blue dots where all the free spaces are. And if there's too many blue dots, what lots of musicians are doing now, they just go, look, see how many blue dots there are. They haven't sold enough. They've just been cancelling gigs.

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There's a car boot sale happening on Sunday. 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

0: With Call On Me, this is Radio Gibraltar. We got music for you shortly by Halsey. It's her track called Without Me. And up next, taking you all the way back to the 80s with Taylor Dane.
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Just over a week away until the Eco Festival, and during next week, between Monday and Thursday, your chance to win tickets right here on Radio Gibraltar. 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Here's Jessie J now. And

0: Ali Ray Jepsen and Call Me Maybe, Radio Gibraltar. 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

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Gigi Perez for you soon. There's currently a two-lane queue. It's pretty much a non-queue, really, if you're looking to cross the border. Right now, here's Ed Sheeran.

Bedez with Sailor Song, Radio Gibraltar, a little bit later on from 7 o'clock. If you'd like to hear a whole hour of music by local artists, join James Gulato for Made in Gibraltar. That's from 7 o'clock. Andrea is here next for a couple of hours. Here's Janet Jackson now.

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6: From the GBC newsroom at 5, a 35-year-old man has been sentenced to 12 years in prison for multiple offences. Richard Valerino was found guilty of controlling coercive behaviour and various charges of assault. Convicted paedophile Charles Montegrifo, who was sentenced to 14 years in prison last month, could be stripped of his MBE. In answer to GBC questions, a spokesperson from the convent said the governor has referred the case to the Honours Secretariat to consider the forfeiture of his MBE in line with their existing processes. And the government has met with representatives of the public sector trade unions as part of the next round of discussions on public sector pay negotiations. The Chief Minister and the Minister for Industrial Relations chaired the meeting with Unite, the GGCA and Gibraltar NASUWT. Your weather: patchy cloud overnight, lows of 16. That's the latest. I'm Claire Lundes.
7: BBC News with Sue Montgomery. The US Secretary of State Marco Rubio says Washington is expecting a response today on the peace proposal it sent to Iran. He said he hoped Iran would make a serious offer. There's been speculation that negotiations could fall apart due to recent clashes in the Strait of Hormuz. Iran's foreign minister accused the US of repeatedly sacrificing diplomacy for reckless military adventure. From Dubai, here's Caroline Davis.
8: I think one of the reasons we keep on saying about why it's difficult to know what direction it's moving in is because we keep on hearing this language from both the US and from Iran suggesting that there is some space, that things are moving, things are developing. But then we also get very tough talk from both sides and difficult to know whether this is just for their own domestic audiences or whether behind the scenes there is some form of movement or whether at the moment the sides are still miles apart.
7: Britain's right-wing populist party Reform is continuing to make gains as votes are counted in local elections. It's winning seats mostly at the expense of the governing Labour Party and main opposition Conservatives. The leftist Green Party and the centrist Liberal Democrats have also won increased support. Despite the losses, the leader of the Conservatives, Kemi Badenoch, insisted she was proud of her party's performance.
9: I promised to renew this party. I said that we were going to rebuild after our worst defeat ever, and we can see those signs of renewal everywhere that we are standing. Because we are the only serious alternative to Labour. Yep. The Labour Party is getting kicked out. People do not like the offer.
7: The South African President Cyril Ramaphosa faces possible impeachment after the Constitutional Court overturned a parliamentary vote that blocked proceedings 4 years ago. The court ruled that MPs acted unlawfully when they rejected an independent panel report which said Mr. Ramaphosa should answer questions over the theft of more than $500,000 from his rural home. He denied wrongdoing and was never charged. But the opposition leader, Julius Malema, of the Economic Freedom Fighters told supporters Mr. Ramaphosa's position had become untenable.
10: Now it's for Ramaphosa to use his conscience and resign as the president of South Africa and go and face the impeachment with another president that is doing the work of president and doing the work of impeachment. He must concentrate on one.
7: State emergency services in Ukraine say they're battling a huge forest fire in the Chernobyl exclusion zone, the site of the world's worst nuclear accident. Strong winds, dry weather and landmines in some areas are complicating efforts to control the flames. The exclusion zone in the Kyiv region remains highly contaminated. BBC News.
11: It's Radio Gibraltar and your Friday afternoon. Made it to the end of another beautiful week. Andrew here, but with you for a couple of hours. On the way then, music from Addison Rae. But first, this is Milky and a Mole Grab. It's Just the Way You Are.

0: It's Addison Rae on Radio Gibraltar. Now today we're tipping our hats, maybe opening a fresh box of bricks, to none other than Sir David Attenborough, who turns an incredible 100 years old today. For a century, Sir David has calmly guided you through jungles, oceans, deserts, and documentaries introducing us to creatures most of us are still convinced are made up, but they are very real indeed. I mean, from the blue planet to planet Earth, his voice has essentially become the soundtrack of nature itself.
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1: 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Here in the South American rainforest. And here in Africa. I've been lucky enough to live through the golden age of natural history filmmaking. I've enjoyed every minute of it.
3: We can now show life on our planet in entirely new ways. Bring you closer to animals than ever before. And reveal new wildlife dramas for the very first time.
0: I mean, what an incredible achievement. 100 years. But perhaps the most delightful birthday surprise for Sir David Attenborough came from the guys that work at Lego. You might be thinking, Andrea, what has Lego got to do with Sir David Attenborough? Well, famously, if you buy a box of Legos, it will say that it's for ages 44 to 99. And that label technically meant that Sir David Attenborough has officially out-aged Lego. Clearly, Lego being one of his very many favourite hobbies besides animals, this was a crisis that needed immediate attention. So in a wonderfully wholesome move, Lego have officially updated the age range of their Lego bricks to ages 4 to 100 plus, with a rather cheerful message saying, "Updated specially for you, Sir David. Happy birthday." And I mean, I'm absolutely loving it. It's heartwarming, funny, and perfectly fitting for a man who spent his life inspiring curiosity and wonder. And it's comforting, I think, to know that even at 100 years old, Sir David can still spend an afternoon building tiny plastic giraffes if he wanted to. So happy 100th birthday, Sir David Attenborough.

0: Dina on Radio Gibraltar with It's So Easy. Still to come, be chatting a little bit to you about Ariana Grande's new album. But first, it's Simon Dumas.
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hospitals. A little later on this month, perhaps early June. There is no official release date yet. However, half an hour ago, she did announce the first single of her new album. It's called Hate That I Made You Love Me. It's due to premiere on the 29th of May. She's gone on to say, it's one of my favorite songs I've ever written, produced by my favorite collaborators and dearest human beings in the world. She said the brilliant Ilya Music and the one and only Max Martin, a Swedish music producer, which also produced the latest album of Taylor Swift. We haven't seen, or heard rather, any new music from Ariana Grande since her last album, which was during the first Wicked movie, I want to say, Eternal Sunshine. And this next track I've got to play for you is from that very album. This is Ariana Grande, it's Yes And.

0: Mimi Webb on Radio Gibraltar. Now, if you happen to be looking for a little bit of a bargain this weekend, or maybe just an excuse to clear out the shed, then head down to the Generous Hearts Charity Car Boot Sale on Sunday, the 10th of May. It'll be at the West One Car Park from 9 a.m. until 2 p.m. You can expect plenty of hidden treasures, pre-loved bargains, and that one mysterious item that you absolutely don't need, but somehow you just can't leave without it. It's all for a great cause as well, the event being organised by Generous Hearts Charity. So whether you're buying, browsing or selling, pop along, support the community and maybe even grab yourself a deal before someone else beats you to it. It's happening this Sunday from 9 till 2 at the West One car park. On the way, it's Taylor Swift and Is It Over?
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Texas. Say what you want on Radio Gibraltar. Shaboozy on the way for you next. Right now, this is Harry Styles. It's American Girls.

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5: From the GBC newsroom at 6, a local man has been sentenced to 12 years in prison for multiple offences, including controlling and coercive behaviour and sexual assault. 35-year-old Richard Vallarino was found guilty in the Supreme Court. An application by the Crown for a sexual offences prevention order will be considered at a later date. Convicted paedophile Charles Montegrifo could be stripped of his MBE. The 90-year-old was sentenced to 14 years in prison after pleading guilty to a number of historic child sex offences. A spokesperson from the convent said the governor has referred the case to the Honours Secretariat in line with their existing processes. And the Transport Ministry has clarified the government's position on cycling, saying it's not backtracking on its policy. This follows a GBC interview where the government confirmed other modes of transport will now take the same position as bicycles in the sustainable travel hierarchy. Your weather dry and bright this evening, cloud developing overnight with showers expected tomorrow. That's the latest. I'm Claire Nunes.
6: BBC News with Sue Montgomery. The US Secretary of State Marco Rubio says Washington is expecting a response today on the peace proposal it sent to Iran. He said he hoped Iran would make a serious offer. There's been speculation that negotiations could fall apart due to exchanges of fire in the Strait of Hormuz. Our diplomatic correspondent Paul Adams has more details.
7: The Americans continue to insist that the ceasefire is in place, that everything that has happened so far has happened sort of below the threshold that they would regard as representing a return to war. We've had attacks on Iranian vessels. We've had attacks on the Iranian mainland, on the island of Keshem. You know, there's been a lot of activity. And of course, the Americans say that their three US warships were fired on as they passed through the Strait of Hormuz. I mean, that's quite interesting that, you know, despite this impasse over the strait, the Americans continue to test that by moving vessels in and out.
6: Britain's right-wing populist party Reform is continuing to make gains as votes are counted in local elections. It's winning seats mostly at the expense of the governing Labour Party and main opposition Conservatives. Here's Rob Watson.
8: The Prime Minister came out very quickly once the results were emerging to say, I'm going nowhere. The phrase about, I'm not going to walk away. I'm not going to plunge the country into chaos. In other words, a message to any of his rivals or doubters in the Labour Party, I'm not going to go quietly. But I don't think there's any doubt that the majority view in the Labour Party is that Keir Starmer's position is utterly and completely unrecoverable in the long run.
6: South Africa's highest court has found that Parliament violated the constitution by blocking moves to impeach President Cyril Ramaphosa 4 years ago. There had been calls for his impeachment over the theft of a large sum of money from his rural home. The BBC's Myeni Jones is in Johannesburg.
9: In 2020, at the height of the pandemic, around $500,000 was said to have gone missing from the president's Palapala farm. It's his game farm in the north of the country. And a couple of years later, an independent panel of legal experts said that actually there was some wrongdoing there on the part of the president. He should have declared the theft. And lots of opposition parties were also asking, well, where does this money come from? Now, President Cyril Ramaphosa has always said that he did nothing wrong. He's never been charged of any crime. But now the main opposition parties are saying now's the chance to show that nobody is above the law here in South Africa, and that impeachment proceedings should be started against the president.
6: State emergency services in Ukraine say they're battling a huge forest fire in the Chernobyl exclusion zone, the site of the world's worst nuclear accident. Strong winds, dry weather, and landmines in some areas are complicating firefighting efforts. World News from the BBC.
10: 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Andrea here. On the way, music from Dermot Kennedy. A little bit of Rosalia, Huntrex as well. But right now, this is Bella Kay with a track called I Love It, I Love It, I Love It.

0: Huntrex on Radio Gibraltar. Just want to dedicate that one, give a little shout out to Marley Grace, who's got her ears pierced today. Brave girl there. Little bit of Huntrex for you there, Marley Grace.
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0: A reminder of the traffic light systems in place alongside the east side, particularly at Catalan Bay and by both worlds. One further flight to come in this evening, it's the London EasyJet Gatwick flight, which is due to come in at 8 o'clock this evening, still currently scheduled to arrive on time. One cruise liner in port today, it's the Sea Cloud Spirit, arrived at 1:30 this afternoon and departs at 11 o'clock tonight. Hope you enjoy your time on the rock. At the Frontier, at the moment, you'll be pleased to know there is currently two lanes of queue, but it is moving. No static traffic at the moment. Looking at 2 minutes to cross the border into Spain.
2: Better days are coming, if no one told you. I hate to hear you crying over the phone, dear. For 7 years running, you've been a soldier. But better days are coming, better days are coming for you. So when the night feels like forever,

Dermot Kennedy with Better Days on Radio Gibraltar. Now, fans in Sevilla are getting ready for a pretty spectacular weekend as Rosalía arrived in the city a little earlier this morning for a huge promotional event ahead of season 2 of Berlin, the hit spin-off from the Netflix series Money Heist, otherwise known as La Casa de Papel. Can't say that I've watched it myself. I have seen/heard the hype around it, but again, it's on my list of things to watch. I just haven't managed to get around to it yet. And it's not your average red carpet launch either. Rosalía is set to perform this Saturday on a floating platform right on the very famous, I'm going to try and say this, Guadalquivir River, alongside the Philharmonic Orchestra of Sevilla, which honestly sounds less like a TV promotion and more like, I don't know, the grand finale of Eurovision meeting a historical drama. Seems spectacular. The event will take place near the iconic Torre del Oro, which more activities are happening around the city. Organisers are promising a full visual spectacle with music, lights, performances and plenty of Netflix glamour as the city turns into one giant premiere party. Now, there's been a little bit of drama already, and not just in the TV series. At first, many fans believed the event would be completely free and open to the public. However, reports are now suggesting that, unfortunately, it's invitation only. So maybe we might have to wait, especially me being a big fan of Rosalía, a little bit more till we can get a concert, sort of like they do in Copacabana Beach in Brazil, where they do free concerts for the public. Might have to wait a little bit longer for Rosalía to do that. But, I mean, singing on a floating stage in the middle of a river doesn't sound too shabby either, does it?

0: Getter and Sia with Titanium. This is Radio Gibraltar. Still to come, music from Christina Aguilera and Gracie Abrams. I'll be talking about a little study hack that you can find in your pantry.
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Christina Aguilera on Radio Gibraltar with Genie in a Bottle. Now, if exam season has you staring at your notes, wondering whether your brain has quietly gone on holiday, help could very well be sitting in your kitchen herb rack. Maybe thinking to yourself, Andrea, what are you talking about? What do you mean herbs? Well, precisely this. According to researchers, students may actually improve their exam performance simply by smelling rosemary. Now, that doesn't mean don't study. It just means that it could give your brain a little bit of a refresh, a little bit of an energy boost. Yes, the very same rosemary that is usually sprinkled on some roast potatoes could apparently help sharpen your memory too. A study found that pupils working in a room scented with rosemary essential oil scored up to 7% higher in memory tests. Suddenly, every exam hall in the UK is starting to sound like a fancy Sunday lunch. Maybe it'll catch on in Gibraltar, who knows? If you walk into the exam room and it smells like a Sunday roast, you know why. It turns out the idea is not new, though. The ancient Greeks were way ahead of us, wearing rosemary wreaths to boost mental skills. And even Shakespeare mentioned the herb as a symbol of remembrance. So technically, the herb garden has been offering revision support for centuries. Scientists say compounds in rosemary oil may actually affect the brain in a similar way to some dementia treatments, helping with memory and concentration. Of course, it doesn't mean that you can skip studying entirely, but if you happen to be a fan of essential oils, maybe pop in a little bit of rosemary essential oil. Maybe put some on your inner wrists before you head into your exam hall, maybe the night before as well. And it might just give your brain a little bit of a boost. And of course, don't be surprised if your exam hall or classroom starts smelling a little bit more like a Mediterranean restaurant. And while we're on the subject of exams, just want to wish the very best of luck to all students who are going to be sitting their GCSE and A-level exams. You've worked hard, you've got this, and remember, a little bit of rosemary probably never hurt either.

0: It's Calvin Harris and Clementine Douglas on Radio Gibraltar. A reminder of what is to come on the fifth edition of the Eco Festival. It is a fun packed weekend. Honestly, you're spoilt for choice. It kicks off on the 15th of May, Friday the 15th of May, where there's a pre-loved fashion show as well as a community cycle. 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One day tickets start from £5 per child, £7 for adults. 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

Drop Dead. It's Olivia Rodrigo, Drop Dead on Radio Gibraltar. Looking ahead tonight on GBC television. If you didn't manage to catch this week's episode of The Hub, you can catch it again tonight at 7:35 on GBC television, where Stefan will be joined on the sofa by a few local runners who took on the London Marathon, as well as Nicole Warwick, who will be chatting to Stefan about a Mum Dance charity event in aid of GBC Open Day, as well as a couple of riders from the Distinguished Gentlemen's Club. And they'll be doing a ride in aid of prostate cancer. On the music stage, Millie Devlin. That's on tonight from 7:35 on GBC television. A little later, GBC Rewind. They'll be looking at Toyota from the 90s, late 90s, as well as a couple of local musicians' tracks from the past. That's on from 9 o'clock on GBC television. Maroon 5 on the way. First, it's a classic from Fleetwood Mac. This is Little Lies.

payphone on Radio Gibraltar. That's all from me. James Golatha will be here with you next for Made It in Gibraltar. He's got a fantastic show lined up. We'll be with you again tomorrow from 8 o'clock. Until then, have a good one.

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2: Hello, good evening. Welcome to Made in Gibraltar, bringing you local music and featuring, well, the likes of the Counterfeit Kings, a bit of Come In Leon later on, Giles Ramirez, Surianne, they are all coming on a brand new track as well, a debut track on the show for Megan Gray. But opening the show, because it's been a beautiful few sunny days, it's Bob and the Boys and A Little Sunshine.

Chloe Martinez there with 7654. Absolutely brilliant track. Now, some of you might have been in town a couple of weekends ago to see Suryann's in-store performance at Marvelog, of course, promoting her new track, My Heart. She had merchandise on sale as well. Needless to say, she's got a bit of a busy few months coming up, no doubt recording more material, but also playing over in the UK very soon. So if you haven't heard it yet, here it is. It's Suryann with My Heart.

Giles Ramirez with By the River. And yes, we've been playing that one pretty much every week since it's come out. And there's plenty more from Giles. As I mentioned last week, new material with Magic coming up. And also a re-release of his band Ghost from back in the day from the 90s. They were like on the verge of some pretty big things. Great tracks. And Giles is very excited about bringing that album back out, sort of with a remaster, a remix. And what he says, really, giving the tracks, the old tracks, a new lease of life, making them sound the way that he wanted them to sound. Now, next up, it's a debut here on the show. Megan Gray, do believe she's moving over to the Rock. She's already been here several times, as far as I'm aware. And, well, she's got a great track out. It's brand new. It's called Bossa Nova Me.

I Never Want to Be You by Rima. Another really good track by her. She's been so prolific the last couple of years, and I saw on social media that she had a really, really spectacular gig night just across the border as well. A few locals went over to support, and it looked like it was one of those sort of memorable gigs. So congrats to you, Rima. Now, a band who I'm hoping to see back on stage, if not this summer, perhaps before the end of the year, are the Counterfeit Kings. They have new material, which I'm aware of being recorded. I'm not sure if things have come back, they've been mastered, but I know there's new music, and I'm very excited to hear it, because the first several tracks they released a couple of years ago were absolutely spectacular. So why not go back in time just a couple of years to testify?

Colossal there with Lights in the Sky, and that track has been picked up for a locally produced movie as well, so that's going to be super exciting to hear some local music in a local movie production as well. Lights in the Sky, I guess it's a bit of a mix of you know, Ghost, the band Ghost from Scandinavia, not Giles' band, the other Ghost, maybe a little bit of Korn at the end, I don't know, I really like it. Anyway, big day coming up at Rock on the Rock every year. To celebrate the life of Jay Unmang is J-Day. And this year it happens to fall on the 9th of May, which is tomorrow night. It features Cedar, Mantra, Sister D, Matt Jess, and of course, Come in Leon. Now, all proceeds go to the Brain Tumor Charity. Tickets are £5. You can pay at the door. It's usually an absolutely brilliant night. So if you fancy getting out and going down for some live music tomorrow night, that is the place to go. I tell you what, you'll be spoiled with choice when it comes to some great, great music. And if you're not familiar with Come in Leon, here's a track they did a few years ago. It's called Radio.

I do love that. The return of the Punk Zombies, According to Plan, a band that you mentioned the name and it just reminds me of Rock on the Rock Club. And some great nights there with the return of the Punk Zombies. Always a really good crowd as well. Superb tracks. They had an album out. I can't remember what it was called exactly. The Greatest, the Ultimate Love album or something. But yeah, all the tracks on it were so good, and they were of course brilliant live with makeup and everything. Now, as mentioned before, there is J-Day down at the Rock Club, the Rock on the Rock Club, tomorrow night. What time are doors from 7, music from 8 apparently. That's nice and early. Okay, so I'm just going to play one of the bands that's going to be playing there in just a second. But of course, thank you so much for listening to Made in Gibraltar. Real pleasure bringing you this show every week. Just a little reminder to those of you out there who want to send in music, please do send in your tracks. When you send in your tracks, please give all writing credits. Let me know who's on there, who's singing, who's playing guitar, all that stuff. The more information you give me, the better it is, the easier it is for me to put together the show. So, yeah, looking forward to hearing some more music from those of you out there. Radio Gibraltar will continue playing hits and classics, keeping you up to date all the way through the night, of course. I leave you with one of the bands performing at J-Day tomorrow night. It's Cedar with 100%.